and Nate and April in the morning. 102.5 WIOG, Bay City, Saginaw, Midland, Flint. A Cumulus Media Station. 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It's another hour of today's hits on 102.5 WIOG.

0: It's Nate from Nate and April in the Morning. Be listening after 6 o'clock and again after 9 o'clock for keywords to get qualified to see Tame Impala in Denver. 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
1: If you had a choice between instantly getting $50,000, no questions asked, here's $50,000, or flip a coin for a 50% chance to win $1 million, which do you choose? Which one are you going for? The guaranteed 50 grand, or are you willing to risk it for $1 million? In a poll, 65% of Americans would take the guaranteed 50,000.
2: All right, some comments this morning. Maria says, if my husband and I both get to do it, I'll take the 50 grand and he can flip. Stephanie says, I'm risking it for the millie. Kimberly says, I know my luck. I'm taking the 50 grand. Jenna says, $50,000 ain't no way I'm that lucky to get $1 million. Vanessa says, I'll take the 50 grand. Boston says, 50,000 because I know my luck. Holly says, Murphy's Law has been very unkind to me this year, so I'm taking the 50 grand.
1: Okay.
2: Alyssa, risk it for the million, hands down. And a lot of exclamation points.
1: I can't imagine risking it and walking away with nothing. I know you started out with nothing, but that's not the way I think. The way I think is I was given $50,000 and I said, you know what? That's not enough for me. I want $1 million. And I get it. I want $1 million too, but it's too much to risk. Like, it's a
2: huge risk. Yeah.
1: Text from the 810 and the store master.

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0: from Nate and April in the morning coming up tomorrow.
1: It's a winning Wednesday with the Michigan Lottery.
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home for Nate and April in the morning. 102.5 WIOG, Bay City, Saginaw, Midland, Flint. 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

adoptable pet, that cutie pie from one of our amazing local shelters. 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